0: Plus.
1: A sua melhor sintonia. Sintonia.
0: Chegou a sua vibe. Chegou a rede de rádios. A rede de rádios.
2: I think also kind of playing all these songs together, I think what I've realized is that I do cover some potentially heavy topics. But I think I like to think that my music is kind of like still quite uplifting, which I think is maybe just sort of my view on life. Like, everyone in this room has gone through something well shit in their life. But I think that for me, songwriting has always been a really, you know, amazing thing for me to get through whatever it was. And this song, it's been a song that I've wanted to write for a long time, and I've written many versions of this song across my whole life. And I wrote this song with a really good friend of mine and really talented artist called James Smith. Check him out, very good. And it's for my dad, and I lost my dad when I was really young. It was a big part of why I wanted to start music and where songwriting felt really accessible to me. And you know, I was a little kid, so my brain was still developing at the same time as going through a really, really big bereavement. This is the next song that I'm putting out, and on the recorded version it's got this amazing kind of little mini speech that my dad did, which I found on an old DVD, kind of talking about his own death and his philosophy on death, which was really beautiful. I think, like, especially as Brits, we really shy away from those sort of like uncomfortable topics, and especially death or illness is like really uncomfortable. No one wants to talk about it, and I do talk about it quite a lot. And so his philosophy on it has kind of informed my whole life, my whole outlook on life. So this is a song called Missing You. If you've got somebody in your life that you miss, then you might like this song.

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None of these bitches look better than me. 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

0: singing first and second?
1: No, Harry, I'm singing second, man. 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
0: girl. I'll bring that bass out, man.
2: Hey, man, I'll bring it out a little bit more. You gotta be a special
0: lady. Let's get down on some harmony. 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
3: So I said to her, Angelina, I want to. I really, really want to. But what about Brad? Brad's like a son to me.
4: You're a good man.
3: I know, I know.
4: Come in!
5: One Direction are here to see you.
4: Who?
5: One Direction? You're making their new movie? Shall I send them in?
3: Sure, I love new movies.
6: They're here, the real movie stars!
7: The biggest band on the planet!
6: Oh, right they are. I love the Direction. Come on in, guys, take a seat.
3: Can I just say what huge fans we are of you guys?
6: Huge! Niall, Louis, Liam, Harry, Zach.
8: It's Zane.
6: Sure, whatever you say, big guy.
3: We cannot wait for this movie. It's gonna be the greatest movie of all time. I'm talking Academy Awards.
6: Emmys, BAFTAs.
3: Have you ever seen Forrest Gump?
6: Sure. Better than that.
3: Have you seen The Hangover?
8: Yeah.
6: Funnier than that.
3: Have you seen Titanic?
6: Of course. Sadder than that.
8: Sounds okay.
3: It's better than okay, Zach. It's award-winning.
6: We want to introduce you to our marketing guy. Marcel! Marcel!
9: Hi.
6: Here he is. He's gonna run you through some thoughts for the movie.
9: Really nice to meet you guys. I'm a huge fan. Cute as a button, every single one of you. First scene, I'm talking massive dance number. I'm thinking 100 dancers, fireworks, the lot. Dance is just so hot right now.
10: Hey, you know I used to be a dancer?
11: Really, what kind?
10: Mainly tap.
11: You got the shape for that.
9: I want you to meet Leroy. He's gonna be your choreographer. Leroy!
12: Hi, boys! Hi! Okay, so here's what I'm thinking. First opening number is gonna be really big. Stay with me, because I'm quite quick. And 5, 6, 7, 8, and 1, 2, 3, 4, 5, 6, 7, 8, and Niall for the shimmy, for the shimmy, for the shimmy. And Zane pirouette, and Louis do the splits. And Liam, you stay exactly where you are, because you are perfect.
9: We'd never do that.
12: Oh.
9: So that's something for us to work on. Thanks, Leroy. So let's take a look at some of the styling options for the film. Now, personally, I think this one is the one.
8: Absolutely not.
9: We'd never wear that.
10: Right. How about this one?
11: No.
10: It tested really well.
13: Never in a million years.

0: I love the direction.
1: Can I get a coffee, Preston? Come on. Come on. Hey, wise guy, get out of my office.
2: One Direction are here to see you.
3: Cute as a button, every single one of you. Got no